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1: Good evening, Bakersfield. It's Mariah with your Time Saver traffic update brought to you by Stockdale Air. They're not comfortable until you are. Expect the usual heavy volume westbound Highway 58 between Union Avenue and Highway 99. There is slow and go conditions through downtown. Northbound 99 is also backing up approaching Rosedale Highway. So give yourself a few extra minutes for the evening commute. And as always, stay safe.
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It is Kelly 95.3, Kelly Lounge Artist, Fastball there. It's Eric Fox here with you on your ride at 5. Hope you're having a good one so far. 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
1: Good evening, Bakersfield. It's Mariah with another Time Saver traffic update. Traffic is building on eastbound Highway 178 from Callaway Drive toward Coffee Road. And you'll find delays over on Ming Avenue between Ash Road and Gosford Road as commuters head home. Stay safe out there and enjoy your evening ride.
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Coming to the Greek Theater in L.A. this October. 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
1: I want to check it out. I've seen the clips.
0: But, yeah, okay. It's good.
1: There you go. 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

0: Jordan has a friend who is very afraid of spiders, and not only do we know this, but he's
1: willingly sent us some
0: ring camera footage of him reacting to a spider. Just take a listen.
2: Oh my God! Ah! Ah!
1: So this is real. This is
0: a 35-year-old man.
1: Real. He walked into a spider web. Him and his wife are coming home, and that was his reaction.
0: The other thing he says, he drops the F-bomb, so we can't play it. But he keeps the high pitch. Like seconds later, he's like, ah.
1: And his wife is like trying to walk him through.
0: Chris, you're fine, man. But that said, I don't react that way to spiders. There are certain things that I would react that way to.
1: Yeah.
0: What's yours? We'll talk about it next.
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0: What are you watching Wednesday on XYZ with Eric Zachary? 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Palm Royale on Apple TV
1: Plus.
0: Yeah, season two. I've never seen the show. My mom was like preaching the show. It's about Palm Beach in Florida in the 60s. And
1: this is Kristen Wiig.
0: Wiig. Carol Burnett is in it.
1: Yeah.
0: She's in her 90s and is crushing it. Kaya Gerber's in it. Josh Lucas, who I haven't seen since he was in Sweet Home Alabama with Reese Witherspoon.
1: Oh, wow. Okay.
0: It's not that I was adverse to it. My mom just kept almost beating it too much into my head that I'm like, yeah. I'm not
1: interested. You oversold it,
0: it's
1: Mom.
0: It's a period piece. It seems like not my style, but I watched it with her a couple days ago, and then I just kept watching. It's really, really, really good. It's the best I've ever seen Kristen Wiig.
1: Okay.
0: Truly, better than Bridesmaids.
1: Now, she basically, like, her way into a country club,
0: she's like
1: right?
0: a gold digger. She's a grifter. She's trying to figure out how to become, like, the new higher status version of herself.
1: Right, right.
0: In Palm Beach, Florida.
1: Aladdin story.
0: Kind of, yeah, truly. But I highly recommend it. It's very funny. It has some dramatic moments, and it's beautifully shot. Really, really well done period piece. If you're ever interested in, like, that kind of a look from the 60s, 70s.
1: Okay.
0: But Palm Royale, Apple TV Plus, that's my recommendation.
1: I'm going with Life Larry and the Pursuit of Unhappiness, Larry David's new sketch comedy.
0: Oh, that's where he's doing like period pieces, right?
1: Yeah,
0: like,
1: yeah. He's doing like
0: in war.
1: It's all history sketches, basically.
0: Sure.
1: Where he'll jump to like the 80s, or like sometimes they're not directly historic, or like, I don't know, they're pop culture references too. So like he just did one with John Hamm on the Wright Brothers.
0: Oh, wow. Okay.
1: So there's a lot of cameos in it. Mm-hmm. All of your favorites, if they've ever been in comedy, if they've ever been on Curb Your Enthusiasm, they all make their returns in some way.
0: What is this on?
1: This is on HBO Max.
0: I've seen like the clips on Instagram and I didn't know it was coming out. I was like, is that John Hamm with Larry David?
1: Yeah, exactly.
0: Okay.
1: So the other cool thing about it is it's produced by the Obamas.
0: Oh, wow.
1: Yeah. And then it is narrated by Samuel L. Jackson.
0: Wow, just a
1: it's a
0: heavy
1: hitter.
0: Crazy
1: cast.
0: Okay.
1: Yeah. So Life Larry and the Pursuit of Unhappiness.
0: On HBO and
1: yes.
0: then Palm Royale on Apple TV Plus. 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

Raven Lynae is coming to the Greek Theater in L.A. this October. 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

0: Things we learned today on the show on XYZ with Eric Zachary. Jordan's friend Chris, who sent us a video of him reacting to a spider web.
1: Yes.
0: 35-year-old man, yeah. Married.
1: Yes.
0: Did not handle it well. So we talked about things that we don't also handle well as an adult. And for Jordan, it's any insect that he doesn't understand.
1: If I haven't identified what, like, if I see a ladybug, I know that's a ladybug. Spider, I know it's a spider. If it has an odd number of legs or wings and it's fast, keep me out of that. Okay. I don't need that.
0: I don't see you doing well as like a rodeo clown or like a running of the bull situation.
1: Let's add on. If it's a big thing and it's fast, keep me out of that.
0: Okay. I don't see you doing well with like a mean cat either, honestly.
1: Oh,
0: like,
1: I love a mean cat. Okay. I'll do a mean cat.
0: All right.
1: Yeah.
0: Alvin and the Chipmunks.
1: No. What about what things you don't like?
0: I'm a brave boy, dude.
1: No, you're not.
0: I'm a brave boy. Alvin and the Chipmunks is getting a remake. You're not happy
1: with afraid of shorts. You won't wear shorts.
0: I'm not afraid of shorts.
1: Yes, you are.
0: I don't prefer them.
1: You're making fun of me for not liking horses.
0: I don't have a fear.
1: You don't like small pants that end before your knee.
0: I don't have a fear of shorts.
1: I think you do.
0: It's a preference.
1: Then I dare you to wear shorts tomorrow.
0: No.
1: See?
0: Because I don't like it.
1: Case
0: I'm
1: in point.
0: Afraid.
1: Case in point. Anyway, Alvin and the Chipmunks is getting rebooted.
0: And
1: I don't like that either.
0: Okay.
1: Yeah.
0: We're really being old men, just shaking our fists at the sky. That's it for us today. If you missed any of the show or you want to run anything back on demand, you can watch XYZ with Eric Zachary on Apple, Spotify, YouTube, or listen to us wherever you get your podcast. We'll see you tomorrow. Bye.
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1: Frank.
0: Stand up.
1: Frank.
0: Pass out.
1: Frank.
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1: Frank.
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1: Frank, Frank.
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1: Drink.
0: Wake up.
1: Drink.
0: Fade it.
1: Drink.
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0: 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I got them candy kisses
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She'll be all right. 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

0: 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I got them candy kisses
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0: 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I got them candy kisses on my
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1: Sit back and relax. They will entertain you for the next 4 hours. It's Danny and Kate, and the show starts now.
0: Welcome back. You're on the Danny and Kate Show. And guess who's joining us today? Kate is back in the studio. We have a young one who's been sick. Winnie's been sick. And when it's summertime, there's nothing you can do. Like, we're us. I don't know how y'all do it in your family. Maybe you have a grandma or grandpa. You got a meema or a peepaw. Maybe you got a sister or a brother or somebody that would watch your children for you if you go to work. We don't have that luxury. It's me and Kate. We have each other. We've backed each other up our whole lives with these kids and our families and our work. But that's it. That's who we have to trust on and depend on is each other.
3: We're getting real deep right now.
0: And I'm just saying, sometimes.
3: What are you saying?
0: Sometimes it's rough and you wish there was other people there, but there wasn't anybody there. So anyway, that's why Kate wasn't at work the last 2 days. Somebody had to do the home stuff and somebody had to do the work stuff.
3: Oh, this is you explaining why I've been absent?
0: Yeah.
3: I was like, what's happening right now? Yeah, our kid was sick, so I stayed home. Ta-da, I worked from home.
0: But did you see how mine was a minute long?
3: Yeah, it was.
0: Was that what's called? I don't know, something.
3: I'm going to get you a
0: dictionary. It was a monologue.
3: I'm going to get you a dictionary.
0: It was a monologue.
3: For your birthday this year.
0: I know the words. I just don't know how to use them. Getting me a dictionary wouldn't help.
3: Yeah, if you know the definition, that helps you know how to use the word.
0: I don't need to know the definitions. I need to know how to pronounce the word itself. I know what the definitions are.
3: You know that's also in the dictionary too, right?
0: I don't know how dictionaries work. And I'm not going to keep one on me at all time, just all dictionaried out.
3: You could literally get one on your phone. It's called a pocket dictionary.
0: It's called the internet. I could totally do that right now. I just don't have time. If I had to stop my conversation every time, I was like, what is that word again?
3: No, but you could look it up later, and then now you know a new word.
0: Oh, and then I remember a word?
3: Yes.
0: I can't remember your middle name.
3: You get to broaden your vocabulary.
0: I don't know our anniversary. I'm supposed to remember words that I'm going to use once a year?
3: You seem to remember unimportant things, so I think it might be easy for you.
0: Monologue? Yeah, monologue theater is a speech delivered by one person, but there's one with a D.
3: Is the are you trying to make a point right now? About you are the worst Googler I've ever met in my whole life.
0: No, I mean, what is the D word about talking solo? I think that's a diatribe. Found it! A discourse.
3: That was the dumbest way to Google,
0: Danny. Declamation. Talking alone in a performance. It's a diatribe. I was saying it correctly. I knew what the word was, but I didn't know if it was tribe or diatribe. But it was with a B. It was with a B. That's a long, forceful speech. Or a rant by one person, often critical or angry.
3: You do that all the time.
0: The coach launched into a diatribe after a loss. Now, it's different from a discourse because that's a formal or extended discussion by one person.
3: You know what?
0: Subject.
3: It's summer. We're out of school. We're out of school right now.
0: You're the one that just said, just look it up. It's so much fun.
3: Yeah, for one. I'll for keep one a word.
0: Dictionary
3: for one word.
0: On you. I got all these words now. Oh, I must use all these words. So many words.
3: And you'll learn them all.
0: I won't. I'm going to forget this the minute we leave.
3: No, you don't remember it now.
0: We'll be back.

0: It's the Danny and Kate Show. It's time to do a prank phone call. Now, these are people who are nominated from our website. You can go to thedannyandkateshow.com or you can go to our Facebook or Instagram page and nominate someone in your life for us to mess with. And we always try to tell them that it was a joke at the end of it. Sometimes they don't make it that long. But either way, this is because they're loved by someone enough to want to be pranked. So here we go. Here's today's prank phone call.
1: Hi, may I speak to Nick, please?
2: Yes, speaking.
1: Nick, this is Jim over at Insurance Company. How are you?
2: I'm pretty good. How are you doing?
1: Good. I was just checking in with you to tell you that the installation of the tracking device has been going very well, and you will be qualified for that extra 15% off.
2: Excuse me, did you say tracking device? I really don't think we consented to that.
1: Well, you did, actually. Your wife signed the paperwork, and it's on the 78th page down on the rights and agreements.
2: Well, no, we want to cancel that. We want to cancel that.
1: Canceling it, you'll lose your 15%. And, you know, I got to tell you, you might want to leave it on because she's really a bad driver.
2: I mean, no, this is none of your business.
1: That's exactly my business. The insurance business is my business, Nick, and this is what we have to do. And let me just tell you, she, you know, in the afternoon, she goes to this one particular place, the all-male review place. Do you know that place on Main Street?
2: What the are you talking about?
1: About two or three times a week since you guys, you know, we've only had this on for 4 weeks with you guys. But she, every afternoon between 12 and 1:30, she's over by that place, that all-male review place. It's called
2: Why are you telling me this?
1: Well, I just want you, you know, when we give our insurance company policy, we give you all of it. We give you all protections whatsoever, you know. So we are going to have to increase your insurance. I'm unfortunately going to have to charge you an additional 39% on top of your overall policy because of your wife's horrible driving.
2: Does she know where I go?
1: I would say the answer would be yes. All right. So let me just tell you what's going on now, all right? Are you listening to me carefully?
2: Yeah, I'm listening.
1: You're being pranked right now. You're on the radio. Your wife set you up because you have been complaining about her and her driving for too long.
2: This is a joke?
1: This is a joke, man. How does it feel? How are you feeling?
2: You had me. I have to say, you got me.
1: You've been a great sport. Thank you very much.
2: All right. Thank you.
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4: on the kisses. This is news from the Frequency Broadcasting News Center. I'm Tony Lee. Devon Means has been sentenced to 14 years to life in prison plus an additional 4 years for shooting a man 4 times at a family outing in Wasco. Means also received extra prison time for being a felon in possession of a gun, ammunition, and other related crimes. A Kern County Superior Court judge said the sentence of 15 years to life will stay for Trezell and Jacqueline West. They're convicted of murder of their 2 toddlers some 6 years ago. The children's bodies have never been found, but the court was unsympathetic to the West's attempt to have their sentences shortened. A brush fire in the hills near Bakersfield College prompted officials to cancel classes and close the school yesterday as a safety measure. The blaze on the Panorama Bluffs consumed nearly 3 acres. From the Frequency Broadcasting News Center, I'm Tony Lee.
5: Good morning, Danny and Kate. Good morning, Kern County. Here's another look at your time saver. Traffic, no accidents, no collisions to report for your Thursday morning commute. Everything overall looking pretty good. Not too bad out there. 23rd, 24th Streets downtown flowing nicely. Golden State Highway pretty good. We do have that construction going on the northbound side over the river. So we're down to one lane there, so watch out for merging. And let's see, 58 Rosedale Highway, Westside Parkway, all looking pretty good out there. No issues. I'm Anna Maria with your Time Saver Traffic. We'll have another report coming up soon.
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Well, good morning, Bakersfield. 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It's Taylor Swift, I Knew It, I Knew You.

0: Kate Show. So Bachelor in Paradise alumni, Joe Amable, known as Grocery Store Joe. That's what his claim to fame was, has revealed that he's facing a health challenge as doctors discovered a blueberry-sized lesion in his brain during a recent MRI. Amable explained in an Instagram video on Monday that the mass appears to be a tumor. He is scheduled to undergo surgery in 2 weeks to remove and test the growth. Despite the unexpected news, he expressed that he's staying positive and feels fortunate enough to have a support of his family and friends. Here's his announcement.
1: So a little medical update. I didn't share my Prenova results because they ended up finding a lesion in my brain. So then I had to go get a brain MRI. And there was a blueberry-sized lesion in my brain that looks to be a glioma, which is a tumor. So I now need to get brain surgery next week to get it removed and get it tested. And then we're going to go from there.
0: Yeah, that's not good. I know what you're thinking. Hey, why do we use fruit as examples of standardized size?
2: You know, that's not what I was thinking at all.
0: Yeah,
2: but please take us down this rabbit hole.
0: Because you were thinking.
2: I was thinking it's sad that the man has a brain tumor.
0: Yeah, but then he said raspberry size. And I was like, raspberry? Like, that's a pretty, or blueberry. I'm like, that's a specific thing. Because
2: because it's something we all have a frame of reference for.
0: Yeah, but here's the thing. Like, you can get organic blueberries and they're real little. But you can get like really big unorganic blueberries.
2: If somebody told me the size of a specific fruit like a blueberry, I would just assume your average middle ground size of a blueberry.
0: So how many centimeters?
2: Or a peach.
0: How many centimeters?
2: Or a lemon.
0: What are we thinking? 1 to 2
2: centimeters?
0: He said
2: it was a raspberry?
0: No, he said it was a blueberry.
2: No, he said it was a raspberry.
0: A raspberry is what I said, but he said blueberry.
2: Okay, a blueberry?
0: Yeah, 1 to...
2: So less than a centimeter.
0: Less than a centimeter. That's correct. So here it is. This is your fruit guide. They said blueberries kick it all off. But below that, we don't use fruit. We use pencil lead tips.
2: Grain of rice.
0: Yeah, grain of rice, the tip of a lead. And then it gets up to blueberry size, and that's 1 to 2. Grape size is 2 to 3. Strawberries are 3 to 5. Kiwi is 5 to 7. You've been told that before.
2: No, not a kiwi.
0: What was the size they...
2: It was a cutie.
0: It was a cutie.
2: Yeah, I had a cyst on my ovary the size of a cutie.
0: Well, that would have been about a kiwi size, I guess. An orange is 7 to 10 centimeters. And then you don't ever want them to say you have a lemon size anything. Because when they get to lemon or above, that's when it becomes real. That's 8 to 10 centimeters. And if they say you have a watermelon size, it better be a baby.
2: Oh, boy.
0: Yeah. And then they said if, you know, for example, and the list, I mean, they literally have it down to like limes are a little bit less than lemons. So if someone comes in and they say, you know, the cyst measures at 4.8 centimeters, then they could come back and be like, yeah, that's the size of a lime because that's on their chart of like how to make it. And the only reason they do this is to try to make it easier for you to understand.
2: Yeah, it's a frame of reference.
0: I get it, but it feels like anybody should be able to imagine 2 centimeters, 5 centimeters.
2: Not necessarily.
0: Like that's not a hard thing to envision. Like we know.
2: There are some people who, when they think about things, don't actually even picture anything in their brains.
0: I know. That's why we have to tell
2: them. Those people are strange.
0: It's the size of a kiwi. And they would say like a golden kiwi or like a classic green kiwi.
2: No, I think that's too deep.
0: And I would say more like a classic green kiwi because the gold kiwis are hard to find this time of year, number one. And number two, they're more expensive. So let's get this thing out of here.
2: Why are we making this so complicated, Danny?
0: I'm not. Just explaining how fruits work in, you know, medical field. So
2: the gentleman we were talking about in the very beginning.
0: When he said it was a blueberry size.
2: So he's going to go have surgery.
0: He's going to have surgery and it's about 1 to 2 centimeters. So
2: that's how we got there, folks. If you didn't join the beginning of the conversation.
0: That's how we got there. Yeah. And if you're at your doctor's office and they start talking about fruit, run.
2: Maybe listen.
0: Get out of there.
2: Listen good.
0: You keep your fruit in your own pocket, mister. Well, you got a banana size. What? A banana? What if it was a weird shaped fruit? Because all the other ones are perfect.
2: Oh, what are those little spiky ball ones?
0: Yeah, the little, oh, the Ramadan or not the Ramadan. No, not Ramadan. That was a holiday. Rosh Melon? No. It's another holiday.
2: Rambutans.
0: There it is. There it is.
2: They're like the pokey ones?
0: Yeah, the little pokey ones.
2: They look like little sea urchins.
0: You mean there's like a circle with little like arms coming out of it?
2: And yeah. Someone's like, yeah like you should eat those. And lychees. Lychees are really rough on the outside,
0: yeah,
2: too.
0: Yeah, lychees is kind of it. That's it. We'll be back.
2: It's Danny and Kate.

It's Kelly 95.3, the Danny and Kate Show. We're getting closer to 7 o'clock, halfway there with Tame Impala. This is called Dracula. We're on Kelly 95.3.

0: Stupid people are everywhere.
1: Oh, it's even more stupid than you could possibly imagine.
2: Don't be suspicious. Don't be suspicious.
3: That sounds stupid.
4: That's just stupid.
0: Here's Danny and Kate's stupidest person of the day.
5: That's really stupid, right?
6: Well, today's stupidest person of the day is a 26-year-old man from Tennessee. He apparently decided to go into Walmart because he wanted to grab some stuff. Problem was, he was naked. So that didn't go over well with people. A few employees were there. They heard a guy smash his way in. And then he was like on a rampage. He started damaging merchandise. They called the police. The cops found the man naked, lying on a pallet of dog food. When the man saw them, he bolted for the clothing section. I mean, maybe to find something presentable for his mugshot. We're not sure. The guy was cuffed and charged with disorderly conduct, public intoxication, vandalism, aggravated criminal trespass, among other things. The list goes on and on and on. So there it is. So now they said, as far as what he was doing and where he was going, he could spend 2 to 3 years in jail over this.
7: That's crazy.
6: And they said, why did you do this? And he's like, I was just drunk. I was just drunk.
7: Which is not an excuse.
6: Yeah, they don't like that. I've tried that before.
7: Have you?
6: Yeah, that whole I didn't know that was the law does not work. What? I didn't know that was the law.
7: Ignorance does not make you innocent.
6: Yeah, they came up with that rule a long time ago because people, you know what? Some of our forefathers.
7: I did not know.
6: They used that one before. And then they're like, hey, we can't have this happen again. Ignorance is not an excuse. Stupid. There it is. That's today's dumbest person of the day.
7: It's Danny and Kate.
8: 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I got them candy kisses
9: on the kisses. This is news from the Frequency Broadcasting News Center. I'm Tony Lee. Police are still hoping to find the person who was driving a car near the canal in southwest Bakersfield and drove straight into the canal. The driver left the scene before authorities reached it, but it was all caught on security camera. A brush fire in the hills near Bakersfield College prompted officials to cancel classes for the day and close the school. That was a safety measure. The blaze on the Panorama Bluffs consumed nearly 3 acres. A family mourning one tragedy suffered another one as the boat they were on with family and friends sank near Alcatraz Island. The group was attempting to spread the ashes of a recently deceased loved one when waves swamped the cabin cruiser and sank it with one person and the family dog aboard. They drowned and a second person was missing. From the Frequency Broadcasting News Center, I'm Tony Lee.
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11: Good morning, Kern County. Here's another look at your time saver traffic. Still no accidents or collisions to report for your Thursday morning rush hour, so good news there. Do have a couple of spots to warn you about. We got some road construction going on. 99 at Ming. Watch out for reduced speed limits and merging lanes. And then also Golden State Highway, the 204 northbound over the bridge over the river. You're down to one lane, so watch for merging lanes there. And that could start slowing you down here too. Everywhere else looking pretty good. Rosedale Highway, no issues. Westside Parkway looking good. 178, no problems all the way out to Bakersfield Country Club. I'm Anna Maria with your time saver traffic.
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Kelly 95.3, Bella Kay. I love it. I love it. I love it. We're about 9 minutes away from 7 o'clock here on your Thursday. Still summertime in the middle of summer. It's warm. It's unpleasant. But it's what we signed up for. It's Halsey without me and Kelly.

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1: West and Jimmy Kimmel decided to squash their feud last night.
0: Danny and Kate don't know. They were asleep.
2: Oh, man. Talk about a freak show.
0: So let's play it back.
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4: Well, Jimmy Kimmel Live still got a guest host. His name is Ike Barinholtz. Here he is.
5: But the big political story today is that we officially have a replacement for Lindsey Graham in the Senate. And it's Lindsey Graham's sister, which is very confusing because I always thought Lindsey Graham was Lindsey Graham's sister. Big news right here in L.A. Are you guys familiar with the grocery store Erewhon?
6: Yeah.
5: All right, yes, yes. It's home of the $20 Hailey Bieber smoothie. Well, now they have a new ridiculously overpriced beverage. It is a cup of water that goes for $12 a pop.
7: Wow.
5: Yes. It's called Sacred Water. And if you're wondering what makes it sacred, it's because when you see the price, you go, holy what the is that?
8: Did you guys see this? The Lincoln Memorial Reflecting Pool has been drained again for another round of repairs. There's a lot being done. There's a full drainage. There's plug swaps, deventing, recoating, leak sealing, a flapper valve replacement. I'm sorry. No, those are procedures given to Mitch McConnell. I'm sorry.
9: I'm sorry. Can we go to the...
8: That's my fault. That's my fault. Speaking of airlines, Frontier just said that starting next year, they're going to have in-flight Wi-Fi.
9: No.
8: Until now, Frontier only got Wi-Fi when they flew right next to a plane from Delta. Switching gears, I saw that Chipotle

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5: Well, looks like Ella Langley's Choosing Texas is now currently tied with Brandy and Monica's The Boy Is Mine for 13 weeks at number one. Both songs are battling over a man. So I put them together for you guys, just so you guys know.
6: Excuse me, can I please talk to you for a minute?
7: Uh-huh.
6: I just want to let you know that he's mine.
7: No, he's mine.
8: She's from...

0: So if she goes to next week and it's number one again next week, she'll tie Mariah Carey and Whitney Houston for a 14-week record at number one with We Belong Together and I Will Always Love You Respectfully. So that's where we're at. If you're curious, like I am, what is the longest running number one song ever? I mean, if you're like me and you thought that way ahead of time before you even went on the air, well, All I Want for Christmas Is You, Mariah Carey. 22 weeks at number one. 22 weeks. People were really into that song. They said that it became the all-time record holder in late 2025 and extended the record during the 2025-2026 Christmas season. Here's the thing. It's not consecutive. So she gets number one for like a couple weeks around Christmas and then goes away.
1: Yeah.
0: But as far as consecutive, I mean, if we're talking consecutive, it's Lil Nas X, Old Town Road.
1: Oh, yeah, I remember when that.
0: 19 weeks at number one. Tied with Shaboozy, a bar song.
1: And then, like, I think The Weeknd was up there, too.
0: Louis Fonsi, Daddy Yankee had 16 weeks with Despacito. Mariah Carey, Boys to Men, One Sweet Day, 16. Harry Styles, As It Was, at 15. So there it is. If I've learned anything from this, if you have a country hip-hop song, you will do well with it. Because this Shaboozy and Lil Nas X are exactly that. It's like a country feel to a hip-hop song. In fact, those are the only two songs I could say describes that feeling. Other people haven't done it. All right, well, there's that. We'll be back in just a couple.
1: It's Deanie and Kate.
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1: This is news from the Frequency Broadcasting News Center. I'm Tony Lee. A Kern County Superior Court judge said the sentence of 15 years to life will stay for Trezell and Jacqueline West, convicted of murdering their two toddlers some 6 years ago. The children's bodies have never been found, but the court was unsympathetic to the West's attempt to have their sentences shortened. Several citizens attended the city council meeting yesterday, hoping to convince officials to declare Bakersfield as a sanctuary city. But officials tabled the issue without making a decision, saying they'll consider the matter over the next 3 or 4 weeks. An unflappable television weather reporter kept her cool on live TV as a cockroach landed on her shoulder and crawled across her chest. The huge insect ran across the reporter's neck also and stomach, jumping onto her microphone and finally flying away. There's no word from the station manager if the roach got the job as weather roach or not. From the Frequency Broadcasting News Center, I'm Tony Lee.
2: Good morning, Danny and Kate. Good morning, Kern County. Here's another look at your time saver traffic. Still no accidents or collisions to report for your Thursday morning rush hour, so good news there. Do have a couple of spots to warn you about. We got some road construction going on. 99 at Ming. Watch out for reduced speed limits and merging lanes. And then also Golden State Highway, the 204 northbound over the bridge, over the river. You're down to one lane, so watch for merging lanes there. And that could start slowing you down here too. Everywhere else looking pretty good. Rosedale Highway, no issues. Westside Parkway looking good. 178, no problems all the way out to Bakersfield Country Club. I'm Anna Maria with your time saver traffic.
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0: we've got another one to add to the list of I couldn't make it to Taylor Swift's wedding. The cool thing isn't going to Taylor Swift's wedding. The cool thing is letting everybody know that you were invited, but you couldn't make it because you were doing something else.
1: You're more important.
0: Shania Twain can be added to that list of people who had to skip the wedding. She revealed during a podcast that she was invited, but had to miss it because she was committed to Harry Styles. Somebody grab a bucket. Got a name drop here. Residency in London. She said she would have done anything, and it would have been really lovely for her to be there, but she was with Harry Styles. I don't know if she mentions that, but Harry Styles is who she was with.
1: Mm-hmm.
0: Do you know the name Harry Styles? Does that ring a bell? Harry Styles?
1: I mean, maybe.
0: He was in a group called maybe. One Direction years ago.
1: I don't know.
0: Harry Styles.
1: Not sure.
0: Okay.
1: Yeah.
0: So I was with Harry Styles, which is why I couldn't go see Taylor Swift. You know who Taylor Swift is, correct? She invited me to her wedding.
1: Oh, boy.
0: Do you think they know that's what they sound like or no?
1: Probably not.
0: Okay. Well, let's hear her do it. Here's Shania Twain. Let's hear her do it.
2: If Harry asked you to sing at his wedding, would you?
3: If I was available, I would. Taylor Swift invited me to her wedding, and I couldn't go because I was already committed to Harry's show.
1: Oh, my God.
3: So that's why I say that, because it's just kind of funny that happened that
4: funny,
3: way.
4: Because that's
3: I know.
4: What a rag is.
3: I was already committed.
4: You're like, sorry,
3: go.
4: Taylor, I'm going to choose
3: no,
4: Harry.
3: No, but I mean, and I would have done anything to be at Taylor's wedding.
4: You.
3: I would have done anything, and that would have been really lovely for me to be there, but I was with Harry,
4: yeah.
3: And so that's why I'm saying if Harry ever gets married and he wants me at his wedding, then
4: so Harry's gonna have to plan his wedding around your schedule.
3: He's gonna have to ask me more in advance.
0: No, that's exactly how I thought it would sound. That was 100% dead on my interpretation of that conversation, and I'm glad that I don't have to retract anything because I nailed it. From start to finish. Damn, I'm pretty good.
1: Good
0: pretty
1: job.
0: Good. Hey, we're going to take a break. When we come back, let's talk about James Franco and why he's crazy. We'll tell you all about that coming up.
1: It's Danny and Kate.

0: Shape of You.
1: It's Kelly 95.3 in Bakersfield today. Looks like expected high of about 105 degrees. Good news, though, tomorrow it'll be just as hot. So that sucks. But eventually it'll go down to like the high 90s next week. So you got that to look forward to. There's Alex Warren, Fever Dream on Kelly.

0: It's a Danny and Kate show, so we need to talk about James Franco for a second, because we're either on the verge of some sort of historical defining moment with James Franco, but more likely it's just the subject of a weird movie promo. So Franco took to TikTok on Monday claiming he has officially encountered an alien. An actual alien, like an out-of-this-world ET. In the video, he looks dead serious, hyping it up, saying, "Here we go, 713, you wanted it. Here it is, I delivered." Right before pressing play on his laptop. So I'm going to play you the audio, and then we'll describe what the actual evidence is. So here's that.
1: I've been through a lot, okay? I went on social media. You know, and I started talking about it. I didn't want to do that. Okay. I didn't choose this. It was thrust upon me. I saw something and I thought, you know what? I can't keep this quiet. People have said I'm crazy. People said I'm trying to, I don't know what, whatever it is. You know, I've been through a lot. My account got hacked twice. People trying to shut me down so that I don't get this out. Okay. But I need to get this out. For that very reason that people are trying to stop me, for that very reason, I fought to get the account back, and I felt like I owed it to you, to the people that are following me and are, you know, trusting that I in fact am, you know, I have material behind what I'm saying, right? I'm putting my money where my mouth is, or whatever. Okay, enough. Here we go. 713. You wanted it. Here it is. I delivered.
0: Yeah, I don't think there's anybody following you, James, or trusting in you for any type of information. But let's go down the path. The evidence. What was groundbreaking? It was like some really grainy video of a mysterious figure roaming through a wooded area. The figure walks up to a house, opens a door, looks straight through the window. It's a pretty classic creepy alien stuff, or maybe just a neighbor who got lost looking for a recycling bin, but naturally the internet's not buying it. The overwhelming consensus is this is a viral stunt for his upcoming movie, Love Meets in the Sunshine. But when pressed about it, the director, Christian Galton, has publicly washed his hands of it, saying he has nothing to do with this. He goes on to drop a little nugget. I don't know. Is James Franco just on drugs?
2: I mean, maybe.
0: I mean, is this really promo? And if this is promo, this is a stupid way to do it. And if aliens travel light years across the cosmos just to peer through James Franco's window, only to get caught on TikTok, I have some questions about their navigation systems.
2: How many questions?
0: I have a couple. I got a couple of navigation system questions. So I don't know. What do you think? Here's the thing for James Franco. Whether this is just an attempt at a viral fake thing for his movie or he believes it, both scenarios aren't a good look. Because one's like a really failed publicity stunt. And the other is, oh, you believe this. And I'm not going to say that there isn't aliens that went to James Franco's house.
2: Maybe there wasn't.
0: Maybe the odds of him being a little intoxicated are a lot higher than the alien visit. I'm just hedging the odds on this one.
2: Mm-hmm.
0: If I got a roulette wheel in front of me and it's like alien invasion is one singular slice and James Franco high is 99 other, you know, dials on the roulette position, I'm taking that. It's probably not going to hit double zero, but I don't know. I'm not taking it off the board.
2: Okay.
0: So I guess we'll all find out. I hope this helps your movie, James. Hope this is what you needed. Some free publicity, I guess. We'll be back in a couple.
2: It's Danny and Kate.
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4: This is news from the Frequency Broadcasting News Center. I'm Tony Lee. Devon Means has been sentenced to 14 years to life in prison plus an additional 4 years for shooting a man 4 times at a family outing in Wasco. Means also received extra prison time for being a felon in possession of a gun, ammunition, and other related crimes. A Kern County Superior Court judge said the sentence of 15 years to life will stay for Trezell and Jacqueline West. They're convicted of murder of their 2 toddlers some 6 years ago. The children's bodies have never been found, but the court was unsympathetic to the West's attempt to have their sentences shortened. A brush fire in the hills near Bakersfield College prompted officials to cancel classes and close the school yesterday as a safety measure. The blaze on the Panorama Bluffs consumed nearly 3 acres. From the Frequency Broadcasting News Center, I'm Tony Lee.
5: Good morning, Danny and Kate.
2: Good morning, Kern County. Here's another look at your time saver traffic. Looks like we got a broken down cement truck. This is Stockdale Highway and the 58, kind of right where the Westside Parkway ends. Watch out for that. It is blocking that intersection, making it a little slow to get through there. They are working on getting that out of the way for you, though, but keep clear of that area and watch out for brake lights there. Also have some road construction going on. Your 99 southbound just before the 58 interchange is stop and go. Looks like it's going to take you a few minutes to get over to the 58 from there. Looking downtown, 23rd, 24th streets moving pretty good. F Street and Golden State Highway busy per usual. So watch out for brake lights there. I'm Anna Maria with your time saver traffic.
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Kelly 95.3, the Danny and Kate show. One Republic needs your love, about 9 minutes away from getting to the 8 o'clock hour here on your Thursday. It's the Jonas Brothers.

0: It's a Danny and Kate show. So Megan Thee Stallion recently had a little butter ice cream. She said it was pretty good. Butter ice cream. I guess it's gone viral. It's happening in New York City. Here she is.
1: Kids, are we excited?
2: This is not how I look on TikTok.
3: Tell me about it.
4: Should I tell them to cancel the other ones?
2: No. It is the name.
4: It's butter.
3: They do some butter on top.
2: Yep.
0: She said it is the name. They put butter on top. So that's exactly what it is. So it's soft served, dipped in melted butter, and then it hardens, and then they put sea salt on top of it. And I guess it's become all the rage. She said it was 10 out of 10. She's like, this is exactly what it, if you don't like butter, you're not going to like this. She goes, but if you like butter, this thing is really sweet and good. But she did say, instead of using soft serve ice cream, I would have used something else, because she said she has it. She's a fan of something different. So she was talking about, you know, maybe using like caramel ice cream instead. Like, you know, what's that flavor? It's like caramel and salt. There's like a flavor that has that.
5: Sea salt.
0: Yeah, it's like a caramel and sea salt flavor. But she was saying if you put caramel ice cream in there and then added the butter and then the salt, that actually might be better. But either way, the way it was, she gave it a 10 out of 10. To me, it just sounds disgusting. But everybody that tries it says it's really good. But putting butter on ice cream, do we need to fatten up ice cream? Is there a part of you that thought, you know what? How do we get this thing up in calories?
5: Is it real butter or is it like butter flavored?
0: No, real butter. So they melt real butter and then they drip it on top of it. They drizzle it. And then they add salt on top of that. I know it doesn't sound good, but people, including Megan Thee Stallion, said it's really damn good.

0: Damian Kate Show. So don't ever feel bad about getting left on red. Just remember, not even famous people sometimes get through. Tom Holland recently confirmed that he sent a DM to another guy, a soccer player. His name is Erling Haaland, because he thought he'd be cool. Like, maybe they'd want to hang out sometime.
1: That was the guy I showed you.
0: Yeah. Turns out that guy doesn't watch movies or television. And he has no idea who the hell Tom Holland is.
1: He's not from the U.S.
0: So. Yeah. And so he's left him on red. And Tom Holland was on The Tonight Show Monday night. And he admitted to Jimmy that he got completely shut down by one of the biggest soccer stars on the planet. That's Norway's Erling Haaland. Tom apparently spotted the striker across a hospitality suite at the Grand Prix earlier this year and was like, oh, I'll just like shoot him a DM. And he never responded. And then the plot gets even bigger because Erling actually addressed the snub on a Norwegian show. Mm. And his excuse is somehow even more hilarious than the ghosting itself. Haaland admitted he didn't reply simply because he didn't know who Tom Holland was. He's like, I don't know, just some other dude who's reaching out. But he could tell he had a lot of followers online, but he didn't know why.
1: That's funny.
0: The good news is Haaland says he now realizes you sent the message and plans to try to make amends at some point. Here is Tom Holland relaying the story.
2: I saw somewhere that you DM'd Erling Haaland and he didn't respond to you.
3: Yeah.
2: Erling Haaland had no idea who Tom Holland was when he DM'd him and asked to hang out. He doesn't watch movies, so he thought that he was a random person. Now, tell us the truth. Did you DM Erling Haaland?
3: Yes. Yes. And I'll tell you what, that is exactly the type of humbling experience that is important for actors.
2: Yeah.
3: You know, I'll text him, I'll take him to dinner. Not even a response. Not an excuse. Not, I'm busy tonight, I'm playing football. Nada.
2: Nothing.
0: He got rejected. Got rejected. That's got to hurt because you're like, man, I thought people would want to hang out with me. Tom Holland seems like a cool guy. You know,
1: he seems uncool, which I think is what is appealing about him.
0: He's
1: very dorky.
0: But him and Zendaya together seem like a great couple.
1: She's also very dorky.
0: Yeah, they seem like a good couple together. Like they would have each other's backs. They could handle things. Like I see them together. I go, yay, go for it. But then you see other couples and you say, no.
1: Don't go for it.
0: No.
1: The yay or the nay from Danny. Mm. You're welcome, Tom and Zendaya.
0: I bless this relationship.
1: I'm sure they really care. That you care so much.
0: I'm going to sneak into his DMs. Hey, Tom, Danny Hill here. I'm going to say my name after my name and face is already posted like an old person.
1: I love that.
0: Danny Hill here. Tom, just want to let you know, like the whole thing you and Zendaya got going on. Big fan of it. Saw you on the Tonight Show. Just want to tell you, I give you my approval. Have a great day, Tom. Talk to you later. Always add talk to you later like we have some sort of relationship going on. Talk to you soon, bud. It's Tom Holland. We're going to take a little break. We'll be back in just a couple.
1: It's Danny and Kate.
0: Is business slow? 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

Kelly 95.3 Cat's Eye with Gabriella. So they're going to be doing a movie with Cat's Eye. We're going to have tickets to give away. I'm sure it'll be great. My daughter wants to go. I don't. So that may be a Kate thing. We'll see how everyone feels. There's Usher OMG on Kelly 95.3.

0: Welcome back here on the Danny and Kate Show. Appreciate you. So soccer star Erling Haaland, the guy we talked about earlier, decided to take home a taxidermy raccoon.
1: I'm sorry, why?
0: He was just looking around trying to get some stuff. You know, he wanted something that would remind him of the World Cup and his time in America. So he went to Wild Bill's Western store in Dallas. It's a family-owned shop, and he visited it earlier and got a $750 taxidermy raccoon. Here's the local news talking about it.
2: And even though Norway didn't make it to the semifinals, one of their most beloved players says he's walking away with good memories and, well, it's a very interesting souvenir. Take a look. Norway's Erling Haaland was spotted walking up the plane in Oslo carrying a $750 taxidermy raccoon. Oh. Look at the, well, you can, we'll see it in a little bit. The raccoon was drinking from a bottle. The raccoon was from Wild Bill's Western store in Dallas, a family-owned business that Haaland visited at the start of July.
1: Raccoon.
0: Why'd you? I was going to say that. Why'd she keep calling it raccoon?
1: That's all I could focus on.
0: And I was like,
1: the way she was saying raccoon.
0: And then I had to look it up because I'm like, is this a different
1: raccoon
0: part of the world? Why would this is this how they say raccoons in Austin? KVUE is in Austin.
1: A raccoon.
0: She called it a raccoon. Like it was all one word. Like she hit the. Because it's a rat. It's we.
1: She
0: I've always,
1: said raccoon instead
0: raccoon.
1: Of
0: raccoon.
1: Raccoon.
0: It's raccoon, right? My whole life it's been a raccoon.
1: Never questioned this word before.
0: Yeah, now I'm really thinking about it because I'm like, that's a raccoon. That's what it is. R-A.
1: A raccoon.
0: Yeah. But she put it all together like a macadamia or a raccoon.
1: A raccoon.
0: It's nice. I mean, it sounds more elegant. It's like a more elegant way to say raccoon.
1: You think?
0: I don't know if she's ever seen a raccoon. Raccoons don't need the elegance. A raccoon. And later we'll be talking about a tigger. A tiger? A tigger. No, that was from Winnie the Pooh. Tigger was in Winnie the Pooh. Who knows?
1: This was quite the experience.
0: That was an experience. We'll be back in just a couple.
1: It's Danny and Kate.

Kelly 95.3, the Danny and Kate Show with Avicii. Wake me up. Here's Tame Impala. This is Dracula. It's Thursday, almost 9 o'clock. We're getting there. It's Kelly 95.3.

0: It's the Danny and Kate show. It's not every day you get attacked by a raging beaver. But every now and then, those beavers can come at you.
1: Uh-huh.
0: Vicious.
1: Uh-huh.
0: You don't know when you could be attacked by a beaver.
1: Uh-huh.
0: And there was a man in New York. He's recovering after a pretty intense beaver attack.
1: Uh-huh.
0: He was swimming in a lake. It's called Lake George. And his name is Brandon Shortsleeve. That's not foreshadowing at all.
1: Shortsleeve?
0: His last name was Shortsleeve?
1: That's a last name?
0: Yeah, Shortsleeve? Did they run out of...
1: I would like to hear the origins of his family name.
0: That's it. There are so many more questions. They ran out of last names where he's from. Like, what do we call this one? Long pants? That was already taken. Shortsleeve? Yeah, that works. I guess he was in the water with his brother and his friend, and that's when the beaver started to attack. He said, luckily his girlfriend had already given him a stick to beat off the beavers if they came after him. So he had that on him.
1: Good of her for thinking ahead.
0: Yeah, thinking ahead.
2: The first time my friend ended up picking it up, swam back at him. So we were like, okay, just as out for blood. This was a puncture bite. His teeth went through my stomach. He said something attacked him. I just jumped in the water and then I grabbed whatever it was attacking him, pulled it out. I was a little freaked out. I didn't like think it was a beaver at first. You know, I just grabbed this little brown blob in the water. It ended up biting me a few times as I got it out of the water. So I was like, I got to keep a good grip on this thing. And then I just tossed him pretty far.
0: Yeah. I mean, can beavers get... I don't think any animals can get that weird disease. What's that one where they go crazy?
1: Rabies. I don't think it's prevalent in beavers.
0: I don't know. I've seen some crazy beavers in my day. Do beavers?
1: I would assume no, like that it's more rare.
0: Do beavers get rabies? Yes, beavers can get rabies, but yeah, it is very rare.
1: There we go.
0: They said rabies are much more common in mammals like raccoons.
1: Raccoon?
0: Raccoons?
1: Raccoon?
0: Skunks, foxes, and bats. They said especially bats because bats are disgusting creatures. Don't ever touch a bat.
1: Bats are cute.
0: Disgusting. Beavers are rodents, and rodents including squirrels, mice, rats, chipmunks, guinea pigs, and hamsters almost never have rabies, though it's thought because they're not common carriers. If they're attacked by a rabid predator, they're often killed, so they don't survive long to spread it. But yeah, it is uncommon, but they could have rabies.
1: I'm sure that's not a concern.
0: They said, here's how you know if it has rabies. If a beaver is aggressive towards people for no reason. If you've been swimming with your friends and they attack you. If you've been bitten by a beaver, listen closely. You need to seek medical attention the same day. Because beaver bites can be pretty serious infection-wise.
1: Thanks for letting us know.
0: Yeah. Again. So while rabies from beavers are possible, it's exceptionally rare. But just be careful. You don't know where those beavers have been. Ugh. Scary out there. We'll take a little break. We'll be back in a couple.
1: It's Deanie and Kate.
0: Is business slow? 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

0: You're on the Danny and Kate Show. So Nevada Governor Joe Lombardo was pulled over a couple of months ago in Vegas for rolling through a red light. So he knew how to get out of a ticket. He had to drop his name. Here it is. But I guess when you're the governor of the whole state, you can just say whatever you want. So here he is.
1: How you doing, sir? Sergeant Pacheco, Metro Police. The reason I'm stopping you is for the...
2: Joe Lombardo.
1: I'm aware. For the red light violation back there. Your right turn onto Giles here. So you're good to go, sir. Appreciate you. Have a good day. Wow.
0: Come on, man. Come on, bro. I'm Joe Lombardo. I'm the governor of the state. I'm allowed to roll through red lights if I want. You know who I am. I do what I do. Look, here's the thing, and I'm saying this with all of my chest. If I can't get out of speeding tickets or rolling stop signs as a governor of a state, I don't want to be the governor of a state. That's it. I quit my job because that's the best. I'm supposed to be able to do anything I want. Anything if I've learned anything about politicians, if I get elected into a position, watch out because I will use it to my advantage. I would run on the platform as the most honest, corrupt politician you know. I would say, look, I'm not going to rob you behind your back. I'm going to rob you to your face.
3: That's my goal, kind of you.
0: My goal is to get as much generational wealth as possible in as little time as possible so I can really enjoy my life off of your backs. Next question. They'd be like, what? I don't like it, but he's being so honest. Oh, and by the way, I'll be rolling through stop signs all over town. Just so you guys know, don't pull me over for it. I'm doing whatever I want. Governor out.
3: Governor out.
0: I'm out. I don't know. Spitballing the idea. We'll be back in a few.
3: It's Danny and Kate.

0: Kate show. So it looks like 40 is no longer middle-aged.
1: You don't say.
0: A new article explores why 40 doesn't seem to be middle-aged anymore. I saw this in a meme the other day, and it was showing, like, dads from different TV shows.
1: Yeah.
0: And they were like, did you know, like, you know, if Married with Children, he was 41 years old when it started?
1: Dude, they all looked older.
0: They all look a lot older. And it was the same with the women when you showed, like, the ages of, like, you know, from the Brady Bunch. And they showed Carol from the Brady Bunch. And they're like, oh, Carol from the Brady Bunch was 43 years old.
1: She looked pretty young.
0: No, no, I'm talking about the maid.
1: Alice,
0: the maid. Yeah, when the show started. I was like, what the heck?
2: Well, a lot of it, I think, has to do with, like, we associate the fashions and the hairstyles and everything else with an older time. So our perception of those, of that aesthetic is already old in our brains.
0: Well, yeah, and I think part of it, too, is they didn't give a crap about their appearance. Nowadays, men and women are getting Ozempic, they're getting shots, we're dyeing our hair, we're also not chain smoking, we're vaping more. But I mean, it's like, I think society as a whole, we're aging differently. And there's a little more oomph. Before, you used to, like, they just didn't care. You looked how you looked. And I think women were the ones that were doing it. But now you even got dudes on board where they're wearing, you know, a little makeup, a little eyeliner.
2: I mean, I don't
0: know. Injecting themselves here or there.
2: You know, what's weird is, like, I see that on

0: social media or like, you know, with movie stars or whatever, but the general populace, I feel like, isn't like that, if that makes sense.
1: Really?
0: Like, I feel like most people don't really put a lot of effort into their appearance. I do know some standouts, but I would say at least half of the people I meet every day don't seem like they care about their appearance.
1: I don't know. So everybody I know is vain. I know every guy, like before, it was like if a dude wore a toupee, that was crazy. And now there's everybody with hair implants.
0: But do you know anyone personally?
1: That's wearing hair implant stuff?
0: Yeah.
1: Yeah, I do. There's one guy we know in particular.
0: You got to spill the tea when we go to break then, because the heck.
1: Well, you know, once I say it, you'll be like, oh, yeah, that guy is obvious. He's got plugs, but it's obvious. But I know a lot of people that do it. Anyway, the point is, they're saying 40 is not how it used to be. It used to be called over the hill. There would be parties for that. Like, you're getting ready to go down the backside of life. The idea was that you'd reached your halfway point. But according to this new article, they said that for the first time in ever, people in their 40s are doing things that people before them never did. For example, they said the median age for the first-time home buyer is 40 years old.
0: Yeah, but that's a sad thing. We don't need to discuss that.
1: They said nearly 20% of graduate students in America are 40-plus, which shows that people are still shaping their careers at 40.
0: Or they can actually afford to go to college once they reach that age.
1: They said things that people are doing now in the last 20 years are things that were unheard of beforehand. Like people in their 40s training for marathons, opening up a new business, dating, having kids, or changing careers. In fact, the amount of people in their 40s, women in their 40s, having children have increased 193%.
0: Mm-hmm.
1: So it seems like we're still living life in our 40s, 50s, and 60s. Like, people are still doing it. And I think that's maybe surprising to someone in their 20s and 30s because they think, oh.
0: Also, your over the hill birthday party is 50.
1: Is it?
0: Yes.
1: Yeah, my dad got his over the hill party at 40.
0: You weren't even alive then.
1: No, but there were still remnants of over the hill stuff. Because my mom would, I would always be like, hey, we should get this. And she's like, no, I did that at his 40th. I was like, what?
0: Yeah, your dad was like 45 when you were born.
1: He was like 43, I think, or 47. I think he was older than that. Yeah, he was grandpa. Gray? My dad didn't even dye his hair. I can't imagine. Anywho, so there's that. If you're over 40, congratulations. No one thinks you're old yet. But when you get to 60, yeah, you're old. That's it. We'll be back in a couple.
0: It's Danny and Kate.
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Kelly 95.3, you're on the Danny and Kate show. It's Thursday, a little bit after 9 o'clock right here. So you're thinking, I want to go to the fair, but I want to win money at the fair. We have a way for you to win $1,000 to do karaoke. 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

0: Kate Show. So with it being summertime, I'm sure a lot of you are dealing with bugs, but there's a new ant biology expert that has now been going viral because they said, hey, if you see an ant in your house, the best way to deal with it is to pick it up and put it outside. And they're only talking about if you see one ant. If you see a string of ants at that point, it's too late. You can get your poisons, whatever. But if you see like random, they call them searcher ants going around. So they said if you kill those random searcher ants, whenever you see a random ant somewhere,
1: yes,
0: that apparently it releases some sort of pheromone. And it's a distress signal that we can't smell, but they can. And it can stick around for weeks. And what it does is it notifies the other ants to rush over and remove the body. So what happens is if
1: but they also learn that this is a dangerous place because ants are smart. So I leave some of their fallen comrades for them to find.
0: Oh, wow. Like like Dracula? You put their little heads on post?
1: It's the same thing with like when you do like the ant, the poison that we use is like that borax sugar solution one. Uh-huh. So you'll notice after like usually like 2 days max, they'll all stop coming because they're smart. They're aware that what they've brought back from that location specifically is not safe for the colony. So it will kill some of them, but they also, they're taking it back and then they learn because the ants are getting sick and they remember where they found it.
0: That's...
1: Yeah, I always feel bad killing ants if they weren't so messy because they're very smart.
0: Yeah, they're very smart. Anyway, I guess however you want to do it, either is that way you could, you know, put them outside nicely or Kate's way, which is you behead them. And put them on little sticks.
1: I clean up most of them.
0: With little signs to warn the other ants of their impending doom.
1: Yeah. Like, hey, this is a bad area.
0: Hey, guys. Just a quick heads up. Don't go into that house there. That lady's crazy. What? What happened? She's put... I don't want to talk about what I saw.
1: No, for real. They'll come back.
0: But it's disgusting
1: in
0: there.
1: And then they don't come back. They learn.
0: Are you okay, Frank? Did she...
1: Sounds horrible.
0: Did she hurt you? It's not what she did to me. Is what she did to 6,000 of our brothers and sisters. That woman's evil. The devil lives in that house. Let's go across the street.
1: I'm going to come back as an ant as punishment. I can feel it in my bones.
0: All right. Well, we'll be back in a few.
1: It's Danny and Kate.

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Appreciate you hanging with us. Yeah, if you get a chance, head to our website, kelly95.3.com. You can get signed up for a scholarship. Look for Kate's beautiful face, and then it'll say, get registered for a scholarship. Go get registered. Get some of that money right now. It's on our website. I'm a nurse. Here's Alex Warren, Fever.

0: Here on the Tanny and Kate Show, that's it for us. We're done. We're out of here. Before we go, though, we'd like to leave you with some good news. Hopefully something that'll make your day just a little bit better.
1: What you got?
0: Well, this is a fun one. I like this one. A woman in Pennsylvania went on local TV and talked about her senior assistance program that was about to lose food and some support services. Mm-hmm. Overnight, an anonymous donor saved them with a huge donation. Here is Wesley Family Services CEO Doug Mutzel and the woman who was on TV, Diana Holcomb, talking about the $100,000 donation they were given.
2: Much to our surprise, and I find this very humbling and very overwhelming, we had a donor come forward for the program in Westmoreland County and donated $100,000.
3: I would give him the biggest hug, and I would say thank you, and God bless you.
0: It's called the Wesley Family Services. It planned to shut down what they called its Open Your Heart to Senior program due to lack of federal funding. That's when a mystery donor came forward and saved everything. The woman who spoke out said, see, somebody out there cares. They may not care to fund us, but we care to fund ourselves. Mm. Ooh, sad stuff right there. Either way, at least they got it, and now they're doing okay. And that'll, who knows how long that'll take them, but that'll take them a little bit further. And that's it. The show's done. We're out of here.
1: Thanks,
0: Kate. It was a lot of fun today. I feel like we learned a lot. We laughed a lot. We cried a lot more. But we made it to the other side. Hooray.
1: Did you cry?
0: I cried twice.
1: Oh, okay.
0: If the significant other in your life doesn't tell you on a regular basis, they should. We appreciate you. At least you'll hear it every single day right here on your favorite radio station, the one you're listening to now. And, of course, your favorite show. It's the Danny and Kate Show. Have a great day, America. We'll see you later.
1: Bye.
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5: 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Yeah, back to music! 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

It's Killer 95.3 Bella K. I love it. So we play all the music you haven't heard in a while on Kelly. And this is one of it. Madonna from the later 2000 era. This one's called Music on Kelly 95.3.

Tame Impala with a Dracula. And hey, D-Lay stepping into the studio on your almost Friday. Almost made it to the weekend, but hey, I'm here for you. You got a shout out, you got a request. Make sure you shoot us a message on our socials at Kelly953. Got some Olivia Rodrigo drop dead on the way right now. Ghost, it's Kelly953.

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Today's music, Kelly 95.3, some Shaboozy, a bar song, Tipsy. And hey, coming up next, I've got your Wait What report. And are you missing a car? Maybe we found yours. I'll tell you where they found it coming up next, Kelly 95.3.

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1: I just find that it's such a good variety.

95 threesome, Beyonce with Crazy in Love. And a car was pulled from a canal in Southeast Bakersfield yesterday after emergency crews responded to the scene. Wait, what? How did it get in there? Now authorities say the vehicle was recovered and no one was found inside. Now investigators are still working to determine exactly how the car ended up in the canal. And no additional details have been released yet. Are you missing your car? If you have any information, you're encouraged to contact law enforcement as the investigation continues. And you know it's been a rough day when your GPS changes from recalculating to swimming. That's your Wait What? It's Kelly 95.3. And yeah, hopefully you don't have to get to work and that's your car. That would be a very rough situation. And stick around. Coming up next, hey, I got some Raven Lene, your chance to win tickets for a big show coming up at the Greek Theater in October. It's Kelly 95.3.

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Music, Kelly 95.3, some One Republic with Need Your Love. 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

Music, Kelly 95.3. That's some Alex Warren with Fever Dream. And I got some Choose in Texas, Ella Langley, coming up. But right now, this one going out to Catherine, Sweet But Psycho. Won't say why, just she wanted to hear this song. Okay, it's Kelly 95.3. You know why. Oh, so

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Today's music, Kelly 95.3, some Billie Eilish, Birds of a Feather. And coming up next, I've got your Wait What report. And this is all about an 80-year-old who still works 7 days a week. Oh, my goodness. I'll tell you the full story coming up next. Keep it right here, Kelly 95.3.

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Kelly 95.3, some Britney Spears with Toxic. And at 80 years old, Lamprini Karavitis, she isn't slowing down. She's speeding up. Wait, what? The Michigan restaurant owner works 7 days a week from open to close, making everything from scratch at her Greek restaurant, Mama K's. Now, business has been slow since opening earlier this year, but she says she'd rather be cooking than sitting at home. Her son says weekdays have been the toughest, but Mama K isn't giving up because she loves serving her customers and doing what she loves. Man, I'm thinking like at 80, that's great, 7 days a week. And I'm like, I get tired walking over to the fridge to see whose lunch I can steal. Oh my goodness, that's exhausting. It better be good, Eric Fox. Hey, that's your Wait What. It's Kelly 95.3. Stick around. Coming up next, details on Legoland and how you can win some free tickets.

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Music, Kelly 95.3, American Girls, Harry Styles right there. And hey, what's happening? D-Lay right here in the studio. A lot going on. And hey, if you want to hear something, you got a shout out, hit me up on them socials at Kelly 95.3. Shoot me a message. I got some Alex Warren Ordinary on the way right now. Stateside.

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today's music, Kelly 95.3 and Miles Smith right there with Stargazing. And coming up next, I've got your Wait What report and the police department getting a new partner. Ooh, it's not what you'd expect. I'll tell you all about it next. 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
1: What?

Today's music, Kelly 95.3, some Macklemore Thrift Shop in Bakersfield. Police are getting a new partner, but this one doesn't need treats or a leash. Wait, what? The Bakersfield City Council has approved funding for the department's first robotic police dog. Oh my goodness, that sounds cool. Now, the high-tech canine is designed to help officers in dangerous situations like searching buildings, checking for explosives, or hazardous materials, and sending back live video without putting officers at risk. That's cool. Now, officials say it's another tool to improve public safety while keeping first responders out of harm's way. The good news, the dog will never shed on the back seat. The bad news, when it rolls over, might just need a software update. That's your Wait What. It's Kelly 95.3 coming up next. Details on where we're at tomorrow night.

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1: Yeah.

Kelly 95.3, some Bruno Mars with Risk It All, and sending a big shout out to Francesca. She ready for some Olivia Rodrigo, Drop Dead. Hey, I got that one coming up for you. After Wake Me Up, it's Kelly 95.3.

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Today's music, Kelly 95.3, some somber back to friends. And hey, coming up next, I've got your Wait What report and who's going to be performing at the FIFA World Cup Finals. Ooh, it's someone that I actually really want to see and I'm looking forward to. I'll tell you all about it next and who we're talking about. 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
1: What it do, baby boy?

Today's music, Kelly 95.3, some Pussycat Dolls with Buttons. And it looks like the FIFA World Cup Finals getting a little more circles. Wait, what? Post Malone has been announced as the headliner for the 2026 FIFA World Cup closing ceremony. That's going down July 19th at MetLife Stadium in New Jersey before the championship match. The performance will cap off the first ever 48-team World Cup hosted across the U.S., Mexico, and Canada. The event is expected to feature a star-studded lineup celebrating the biggest sporting event in the world before the final kicks off. That is amazing. Love me some Post Malone. And, yeah, I love the fact that they got him doing the closing ceremonies, too. That is amazing. So, go Team USA. Is that... Oh, they're out, huh? Hey, that's your Wait What. It's Kelly 95.3. And stick around. Coming up next, details on Legoland and how you can win some free tickets. You

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Today's Music, Kelly 95.3 One Republic with Need Your Love. And I need you to be back here tomorrow at 10 a.m. so we can hang out again. Hey, D-Lay, time for me to get on up out of here. You have a beautiful rest of your Thursday. And stick around. We got Eric Fox coming up next, Kelly 95.3.

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1: Good afternoon, Bakersfield. It's Mariah with your Time Saver traffic update. Traffic is starting to build on Highway 99 through Central Bakersfield, especially near California Avenue and the 58 interchange. Expect slower speeds over on Rosedale Highway approaching Coffee Road, with some afternoon congestion also developing along Ming Avenue. Give yourself a few extra minutes, and as always, drive safe.
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